Toyota Studio. That's the quality difference. This is Real Rock. 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

Real Rock Z103, Super 2 for Tuesday from Mabel Murphy's and River City Auto in Fergus Falls. Two from Boston, Party and Peace of Mind, both. Well, actually, Party was off Don't Look Back and Peace of Mind from their original first album in 1976. It's 7:07 on a Super 2 for Tuesday. It's Miles Riker. Glad to have you along. As I was talking about earlier, Minnesota Twins, I tuned in right at the beginning of the game. I saw the second pitch, which Ohtani hit for a home run, and I turned the game off.

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hopeless. I ain't really sure, but it seems I remember the good times with just a little bit more in focus.

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0: Dirty White Boy from Foreigner, Real Rock Z103. Well, great to have you along. We are making our way through Super 2 for Tuesday, and it's good to have you along. Lots more two in a rows where they came from. And we do it every week. It's brought to us by River City Auto and by Mabel Murphy's of Fergus Falls. So want to thank both those sponsors. Got a couple from the police coming up, two from Brian Adams around the corner, Fog Hat with a pair too, all before lunchtime. So hang around, Real Rock Z103.
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Okay, here's the rules. 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It's Super Twofer Tuesday on Real Rock.

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once out strolling one very hot summer's day, when I thought I'd lay myself down to rest in a big field of tall grass. I lay there in the sun and felt it caressing my face as I fell asleep and dreamed. I dreamed I was in a Hollywood movie, and that I was the star of the movie. This really blew my mind, the fact that me

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0: 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Out of that, it's been a while. Good tune. Big old fan of that music, Stained. I think it was actually the first ball cap I ever purchased from a store was an old Stained Dysfunction hat. I got Heart coming up for you. 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
1: Here's the latest forecast for West Central Minnesota and the Eastern Dakotas. Clearing sky overnight, 55. We do have a 40% chance for afternoon rain tomorrow. Otherwise, partly sunny, lower 70s. Wednesday night, clear to partly cloudy, 52. And Thursday, sunshine, mid-70s. There's your forecast on Real Rock Z103.
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